0: Sputnik.
1: You hold the line. When every one of them is giving up and giving in, tell me, in this house of mine, nothing ever comes without a consequence or cost. Tell me, will the stars align? Will heaven step in? Will it save us from our sin? Will it? 'Cause this house of mine.

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Yeah, I can finally be totally honest. It's like I'm looking

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I blasted off the planet, rock to cause catastrophe, and it matters more because I had it. Now I had a thought about wreaking havoc on an opposition, kind of shocking, they want a static with precision. I'm automatic, quarterback, I ain't talking second, pack it up, I don't panic, better.

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Sex with him. I had sex with him. Sex with him. I had sex with him. Sex with him. I had sex with him. I liked having sex with him. Sex with him. Sex with him. I had sex with him.

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let's get the party started. See you at the bar, you was hardly talking. That's when I knew that your heart was scarring. Friends to lovers need a part to star in. Like, wait, babe, let me ask your pardon.

girl, you're the light that's shining through silver and gold. And I know I'll always be alright, by my side, by my side.